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1: Sherry Renee Scott will join Sam Pinkleton's revival of the Rocky Horror Show as Magenta starting June 26th. Scott succeeds Juliette Lewis. Paddington the Musical is coming to Broadway. The Olivier-winning West End musical will transfer to the Al Hirschfeld Theater, beginning performances on March 30th with opening night set for April 18th. And original cast member Christopher Jackson will return to Hamilton as George Washington 10 years after his departure from the show. Jackson begins performances on September 8th and will play a limited engagement through January 3rd at Broadway's Richard Rogers Theater. 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
1: A pool table, don't you understand? Friend, either you're closing your eyes to a situation you do not wish to acknowledge, or you are not aware of the caliber of disaster indicated by the presence of a pool table in your community. Well, you got trouble, my friend. Right here, I say trouble right here in River City. Why, sure, I'm a billiard player. Certainly mighty proud to say I'm always mighty proud to say it. I consider that the hours I spend with a cue in my hand are golden. Help you cultivate horse sense and a cool head and a keen eye. Did you ever take and try to find an ironclad lead for yourself from a three-rail billiard shot? But just as I say, it takes judgment, brains, and maturity to score in a balk line game, I say that any boob can take and shove a ball in a pocket. And I call that sloth the first big step on the road to the depths of degrade. I say first, medicinal wine from a teaspoon, then beer from a bottle. And the next thing you know, your son is playing for money in a pinchback suit. And listening to some big out-of-town Jasper, hearing him tell about horse race gambling. Not a wholesome trotting race, no, but a race where they set down right on a horse. Like to see

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0: 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Is it yes or is it... Oh, yes.
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And finally, the House of Senex, who lives here with his wife and son. 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
1: Nope, that's Queens.
0: Awesome. 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No one knows why. But she's my kind of town and I'm her kind of street smart guy. I'll stroll up the Broadway. I'll order a beer. 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
1: Sir?
0: Mr. Conductor, if you please.

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1: Sherry Renee Scott will join Sam Pinkleton's revival of the Rocky Horror Show as Magenta, starting June 26th. Scott succeeds Juliette Lewis. Paddington the Musical is coming to Broadway. The Olivier-winning West End musical will transfer to the Al Hirschfeld Theater, beginning performances on March 30th, with opening night set for April 18th. And original cast member Christopher Jackson will return to Hamilton as George Washington 10 years after his departure from the show. Jackson begins performances on September 8th and will play a limited engagement through January 3rd at Broadway's Richard Rogers Theater. 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

0: stars is the chimney sweep's world, where there's hardly no day, nor hardly no night. 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What a sight.
1: Oh, you're a sweep now, are you?
0: Best view in the world, eh? 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
1: I'm just a Spanish tamale, according to me. Right off the boat from the tropics, far, far away. Which is kind of funny, since where I come from is Allentown, PA. Spanish. Okay, may I'll be Spanish. 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I'll be the toast of Chichi Castanango. And all day long my castanets will click. I'll hide behind my fan and do

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1: Waiting for the author's disappearance.
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1: Covering the flaws in the construction.
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0: Finding every tiny syncopation. 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
0: Not that I'm saying I wouldn't want to, not would ever not want to.
1: Moritz?
0: I have to go.
1: Moritz, wait.

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0: We have a winner!

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0: No.
1: Juice.
0: Yes.
1: Okay, first word.
0: Okay.
1: Bug.
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1: Ant.
0: Close, but no.
1: Beetle.
0: Yes.
1: Beetle juice.
0: Wow, I'm impressed. And all you gotta do is say my name three times,

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0: Okay, we're about to leave the train and then we're gonna be in New York.
1: Yes.
0: You're not gonna freak out?
1: No.

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0: Fishes can be right, giants can be good. 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
1: Just remember,
0: someone is on your side, someone else is not.

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1: Yeah.
0: Oh. Anything you can say faster.
1: I can say anything faster than you.
0: We can.
1: Yes, I can.

0: is presto agitato, syllable player maestro. In fact, when I know what's meant by mammal on the reveille, when I can tell the sight of mouse a rifle from a javelin, when such a place as sources and the prices I'm aware yet, and when I know precisely what is meant by commissariat. When I have no more purposes be made in modern gunnery, but I know more of Texas than an office in an honorary, in short, when I'm a smattering of elemental strategy, you'll say a better major general has never rode a horse! Every knowledge that I'm cocky and adventury has only been brought down to the beginning of the century. Still in my defense of the animal and mineral, I'm the very model of a modern man and
1: 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I don't

0: said Madeline told Jake, I'll only have sex with you if you beat me at pool. And then she lost at pool deliberately.
1: That is so awesome.
0: Brooke!
1: I mean slutty.
2: And then Madeline was all
0: I'm telling the story, Jenna.
3: Oh my God. He's like totally getting off on that.
4: Yo, don't touch me, tall ass.
5: Sorry, I was just trying to get to
4: Jakey D. Yo, what's the story with Madeline?
6: Oh man, I shouldn't say. 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
0: Oh, sorry.

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